0: 98.3 TRY.
1: As someone who has dealt with out of whack hormones her entire life, I'm all about this. What's going on? I'm Michelle Fay. But our hormones regulate everything from growth to reproduction to metabolism. And anytime levels are off, we might experience different things, right? Fatigue, mood swings, weight gain. According to this doctor, there are different ways to support that hormone balance without medication, right? Some strategies.

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1: So experience alone might not get you that job that you've been wanting. Apparently, half of recruiters are using LinkedIn to really just use skills data to help fill their roles, evaluating candidates based on their capabilities and adaptable skills instead of where they've worked or where they've studied. So it's a shift that they're noticing towards skills.

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Make sure to wake up with us tomorrow morning as we continue playing your favorites. I'm Michelle Faye checking out. Have a great rest of your Thursday night. Here's Carole King.

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We are here, and more importantly, let's talk iHeartRadio Music Festival. Talk to you about it in 8 minutes. Hold on.

0: 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It's a feel good Friday, so time to tell me something good, Ashley.
1: What's making me happy today is I feel very cute. I got my lashes done, I got my nails done, got my eyebrows done, and I'm going to my cousin's wedding this weekend, so I'm excited.
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Classic by classic, we're making our way through Fry. Yay, Martha Quinn with you. You may have seen this video, Michael Jackson's Billie Jean, for the first time on MTV. You may have seen it for the first time on YouTube. It's been viewed 2.3 billion times. So wherever you saw it for the first time, you knew

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I don't know if you have to sleep in bunk beds, but this is a camp I'm Martha Quinn would like to be a camper at. The weekend of November 5th in Los Angeles, the Rock and Roll Fantasy Camp with Counselor Belinda Carlisle.

98.3 TRY, the greatest hits of the 70s and 80s. Have you noticed it's getting darker earlier? And once we turn the clocks back, November 1st is really going to get darker earlier. Find out how to beat the seasonal blues next. I'm Martha Quinn with R.

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A little bit after 4 in America's greatest city with Jeffrey T as we play Tractor Chicken. And the first time I saw Footloose, I thought there was no way this kind of stuff ever happened in real life until I moved to the middle of nowhere, Drew, Mississippi. And it was a weekly thing there.

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Hey, it's Jeffrey T in the afternoon. Please make sure we are your number one preset on the iHeartRadio.

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0: I love that. Thank you, Mary. Richard Marx now, Queen in minutes.

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Man, there's a lot of music news today. A 50th anniversary Tom Petty box set will be out November 6th. It's called Origins, 1971 to 1980.

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Jeffrey T with a shout out to Burnt Hills and Ballston Lake. 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

0: District's greatest hits, 98.3 TRY. It's Jeffrey T. going through all these new words just added to the Merriam-Webster Dictionary. They do it every year to keep up with the vernacular. See, there's a dictionary word, but not one of the 1,400 brand new ones like shapewear, meme coin, superfood, parasocial, or looks maxing. That one doesn't even sound like a word. Promposal, I know, even though it was not a thing when I was in high school. And thank God, that's too much pressure. Cake pop, neck beard, California sober, those are all in. Can't believe it took us this long for whack-a-mole to make the cut. Been playing that game forever. I guess you could call this a dictionary glow-up. Also a new addition, by the way.
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2: 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I hope you're having a great one so far. I'm Michelle Fay with Ace now.

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